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That was a string quartet number 3, fourth movement, composed by Johannes Brahms and the Hagen Quartet. I'm Kevin O'Connor. We are at yourclassical.org, using a historical backdrop to rally people. Nothing new about that in classical or any music, really, but Beethoven in particular was very lively in this domain. This Egmont Overture chronicles the 16th century story of Count Egmont of the Netherlands, who defied a Spanish attack, captained by the Duke of Alva. 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